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I'm your imaginary friend, no longer use me to depend. 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
1: What do you want to do tonight? 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
2: right. Looks in, winds, and delivers. Estrada lines one into left field. Shaylin Braxton comes in to score. Abigail Estrada has her legendary moment and gets the walk-off win. Marshall survives and advances.
3: Gore once again fires it from three-point land, and there it is, point number 1,000 in her Thundering Herd career, the 21st player in program history to do so.
4: Spins back around, gets right to the ball, sends a cross in, and it's into the back of the net! The Thundering Herd's Eddie Dakwar on senior day gets around the defender after he missed the ball the first time, flips it back in, goes upper 90 on the far side of the post.
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0: I'm Lex Bauman, singer and songwriter of While It Was Still Young and Taylor Swift. 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
4: G'day, mates. My name is Dingo Mick, and I've come all the way from Australia in search of a creature that's spelled W-M-U-L. I guess it's a woman. It's known only to exist on the Marshall campus, and its bite has been known to induce a dependency on a wide variety of music that only it can supply. Crikey! There it is now, and it's attacking another radio station. Oh, but don't worry, kiddies. It'll be all right. It's only nature.
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0: The calendar has turned, the cleats are laced, and the pitch is calling as another fall season is underway for Marshall women's soccer at Hoops Family Field.
1: Marshall going to the corner, but it's not trying to waste time. It's trying to play offense. And a beautiful sidekick goal by Mia Eichmann.
0: With a postseason appearance last campaign serving as the foundation, third-year head coach Rafa Samoas believes the herd is ready to continue its upward trajectory this fall.
2: McComas sends a shot into the back of the net. It's 2-0. And Marshall extends its lead. It's now 2-0.
3: Marshall women's soccer hosts Morehead State on Thursday, August 13th at Hoops Family Field. 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
3: This just in, breaking news, reports are soaring in. Literally, it is said that 75% of

0: across America have sprouted wings and taken to the skies. This bizarre outbreak of airborne bacon is rumored to have caused a global shortage.
1: Let's go live on the scene. Alex, what are you seeing?
2: Oh my gosh! There are pigs everywhere in the sky! Speculation says it's retaliation. Retaliation for a 13.2% increase in pig product sales?
3: Okay. 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
5: 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We're a little late this morning, but better late than never, and it's time to turn on the lights and feel. 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

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Yeah, we got the Pie Tasters, Save Ferris, Catch 22, and Let's Send Jake, all coming up next. 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

0: feeling out of the loop? No worries. We're here to reel you back in. On our program, What's Going On, we get down to just that. 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
1: Golly, there's nothing to do. 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
1: Good afternoon, everyone. 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
2: And I'm Morgan Watson. Coming up this afternoon on News Center 88, a wildfire in western Canada is forcing many from their homes. All in your only daily source from Marshall Broadcast News. Emma Johnson will be in with the Metro Huntington weather forecast, and John Bogus will be in with the FM 88 sports report. The current temperature outside is a rainy 80 degrees.
1: President Volodymyr Zelensky says Ukrainian missiles and drones blitzed Russia's naval base on the Black Sea coast in a nighttime operation. The attack targeted the base in Novorossiysk, striking air defense and port infrastructure. Officials in Russia's Krasnodar region reported hundreds of Ukrainian drones attacked various locations with air defenses downing over 500. Three people, including an 8-year-old, were killed. Ukrainian's Air Force said that Russia fired 138 long-range drones overnight, killing two people in the Kherson region and destroying a shopping mall in the Zaporizhzhia region. Russia reportedly is expanding production of ballistic missiles and jet-powered drones, while Ukraine is seeking to scale up its weapons manufacturing through agreements with partner countries.
2: Authorities in Indonesia say rescuers evacuated 211 people and recovered the body of a passenger from a ferry that caught fire yesterday in rough seas between Bali and Lombok. The Putri Yasmin caught fire shortly after dawn while carrying passengers, vehicles, and motorcycles across the Lombok Strait. Officials initially reported 131 people aboard, based on the ship's manifest, but later determined more people were on the vessel, a common issue in Indonesia. The rescue operation involved Navy ships, patrol boats, rescue vessels, and a helicopter, and the cause of the fire was not immediately known.
1: A wildfire in western Canada that has forced about 20,000 people to flee grew overnight. Authorities are still fighting to contain the blaze that destroyed homes and other properties near Okanagan Lake in British Columbia. The fire is burning towards Summerland, a community east of Vancouver. Beyond those already forced to flee, another 10,000 people might have been told to be ready to leave on short notice. Multiple other fires were burning in the province, and officials are warning that lightning may spark more. And other wildfires are burning in the U.S., including in California's Big Sur region.
2: Coming up, a former state delegate has been fired by the school board of Fayette County. That and more news from across the tri-state when News Center 88 returns right after.

0: 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What can I get for you, man?
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0: We have all types of award-winning sports flavors. 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
2: Dean takes the low snap, avoids the rush, will fire it downfield. He's got wide open. Xavier Gaines at the 15-yard line. Gaines is going to take it into the end zone for a touchdown, Thundering Herd!
0: Wow, that was awesome. How about an earful of soaring soccer?
3: Over the goal kicker's head, it will be a goal. Outside of the box, Jamil Roberts had a long goal.
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2: 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Down in the kill and a match for the Thundering Herd, 25-21.
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5: Next pitch on the way. Harrell drives this one deep over into left field. Look up and say goodbye. Allie Harrell with a solo home run.
0: Oh, baby, this place is popping. 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
6: Welcome back to News Center 88, voted Outstanding News Operation by the Virginia's Associated Press. I'm Bobby Bradshaw.
7: And I'm Morgan Watson. A Kanawha County motorcyclist died last night after coming in contact with downed live power lines, and a woman was injured. Just before 8 p.m., yesterday, deputies say they responded to the area of Rutledge Road about a motorcycle and downed power lines. According to a witness, a man and a woman were driving on a motorcycle when they encountered a tree that had fallen across the roadway. The female passenger got off the motorcycle while the driver attempted to turn it around, and the man was turning the motorcycle around. Power lines fell onto the motorcycle and himself, causing both to fall to the ground. The woman attempted to help was unable to do so after being shocked by the power lines. The power lines then started a fire, igniting fuel from the motorcycle, and the man died on the scene, and the woman was transported to CAMC Hospital.
6: Former state delegate Elliot Pritt is no longer a school teacher in Fayette County. The Fayette County Board of Education voted unanimously last night to suspend Pritt without pay, retroactive to June 22nd, and terminate his contract, effective immediately. Pritt is charged with seducing an underage girl into a sexual relationship over a two-year span, beginning when she was in the eighth grade. The relationship reportedly began on the video game Roblox and transitioned to Snapchat. According to an affidavit filed by an investigator in the federal case, Pritt's sordid actions also included meeting with the girl at his classroom at Oak Hill High School, where they would perform sexual acts. Pritt resigned his seat in the West Virginia House of Delegates last month and withdrew his candidacy from the November general election last week. A banner in Oak Hill honoring his serving in the Air Force will be removed as well, following a vote by Oak Hill City Council Monday night.
7: The United States Internal Revenue Service has filed liens amounting to more than $8 million against the Greenbrier Hotel's owners. The IRS also filed liens of $827,000 on the related Greenbrier Clinic. The liens were recorded Monday by the Greenbrier County Clerk and refer to the returns used to report payroll taxes like federal income taxes, Social Security tax, and Medicare tax withheld from employee paychecks, along with the employer's matching share. The Greenbrier Hotel is owned by U.S. Senator Jim Justice and his family. The liens on the hotel ownership group refer to one unpaid balance of $4.92 million for the tax period ending December 31, 2025, and another unpaid balance of $3.8 million for the tax period ending March 31, 2026.
6: Coming up next, severe storms across the Midwest are wreaking havoc. That and more news from around the nation when News Center 88 returns.

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1: 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I'm Bobby Bradshaw.
2: And I'm Morgan Watson. President Donald Trump's executive order to change the childhood vaccine schedule could endear him to some, quote, make America healthy again voters who want more flexibility on immunization. But the Republican president's order is attracting attacks designed to hurt his aligned candidates in November's midterm elections. Trump's order was part of a years-long focus he's had on spacing out shots into separate visits, an idea contradicting medical groups' guidance. But even among the MAHA coalition Trump credits with helping him win back the White House, a poll shows reevaluating vaccine safety is not a top concern. Democrats slam Trump's order in messages to voters, and public health experts warn spacing out shots can increase infection risk.
1: Severe storms have wreaked havoc across the Midwest, causing tornadoes, heavy rains, and flash flooding. First responders and utility crews have been working to clear roads and restore power to hundreds of thousands of customers. A 4-year-old boy died in Indiana when a tree fell on a home, and a person in Ohio died during a health emergency when first responders couldn't reach them due to flooded roads. Indiana authorities also were investigating whether the storms caused a reported house explosion that killed a person. More than 700,000 customers were without power yesterday morning in Illinois, Indiana, Ohio, and Kentucky.
2: Wall Street is flirting with a record after several AI stocks reported better growth for the spring than analysts expected, while a report showed inflation across the United States was slightly less bad last month. The S&P 500 added 0.2% yesterday and was on track for its first gain since setting its all-time high on Friday. The Dow Jones Industrial Average rose 2 points, and the NASDAQ Composite climbed 0.5%. Stocks like NVIDIA and Supermicro Computer help lead the way on signals that businesses continue to spend big dollars on AI infrastructure, and Treasury yields eased following the latest inflation data.
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3: Welcome back to News Center 88. I'm Emma Johnson, and now it's time for your Metro Huntington weather forecast. Currently outside the WMUL studios, it is a cloudy and rainy 80 degrees. Some rain showers are expected to move through the area later this evening as well, so adding more water to already flooded areas, so be warned if you plan to venture out. Parts of West Virginia, Ohio, and Kentucky are under a severe flood watch until Friday, as rain can be expected almost every day for the rest of the week and possibly into the weekend. As we look towards the rest of the week, temperatures will hit a high around 85 degrees and lows around the 70s each day this week, so it won't be too hot and it won't be too cold. Perfect to move into school and get started back for the semester. Now it's time for Today in Weather History. On this day in 1955, during the second week of August, Hurricanes Connie and Diane produced as much as 19 inches of rain in the northeastern United States, forcing rivers from Virginia to Massachusetts to form high floods. Westfield, Massachusetts was deluged with 18 inches of rain in 24 hours, and at Woonsocken, Rhode Island, the Blackstone River swelled from 70 feet in width to a mile and a half. Connecticut and Delaware Valley were hit the hardest, and the total damage in New England was $800 million. The flooding, unfortunately, claimed 187 lives. Thank you to weather4u.com for that information. That concludes your Metro Huntington weather forecast, and once again, it is currently a cloudy 80 degrees outside the WMUL studios. For News Center 88, I'm Emma Johnson.
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5: Thanks, Bobby. The Marshall women's soccer team will serve as host to Moorhead State tomorrow at 7 p.m. at Hoops Family Field for its 2026 season opener. The Herd had one of its most successful years in the past decade this past season, finishing 8-5-4 and held the number 6 seed in the Sun Belt Tournament. Marshall and Moorhead State met this past season in Moorhead, Kentucky, with the Herd coming out on top 3-0. Overall, the Herd leads the all-time series 5-1-3. Some of the biggest news this offseason is that 2025 All-Sun Belt second team honoree Bailey Fisher returns to the team for 2026. 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Pre-game begins at 6:45 p.m. All other contests this weekend, including exhibition games, will also be broadcast by the FM 88 Sports team. The Oklahoma Sports Hall of Fame announced today that Marshall football defensive back Dayton Smith has been named to the Paycom Jim Thorpe preseason watch list. Smith, who is headed into his sixth year with the Herd, was one of just 35 players named to the watch list. The award recognizes the top college defensive back in the nation. Smith also made the 2026 preseason All-Sun Belt Conference first team. In 2025, Smith had 50 tackles and 3 interceptions. Other Marshall players named to the watch list of the NCAA award for their respective position include quarterback Carlos Del Rio Wilson, tight end Toby Payne, and offensive lineman Jalen Slappy. In other news for former Marshall soccer players, a few former Marshall soccer players are making moves in the professional scene as Maria Chavez has been called up to the Portugal under-20 national team. And on the men's side, Lineker Rodriguez has signed with Real Salt Lake. The Los Angeles Lakers are being sold for the second time in a year, going to businessman Josh Kushner and Bob Iger for a record-breaking price. This sale agreement is $12.5 billion, according to a person familiar with the terms who spoke to the Associated Press on condition of anonymity. Wednesday because neither side revealed specific details. ESPN first reported Wednesday that Kushner and Eager are buying the NBA's most valuable franchise. The businessmen had been involved in trying to get an expansion team for Las Vegas. By buying the Lakers, Eager and Kushner simply don't have to wait for that decision. Expansion might not take place until the 2028-29 season. Now it's time for On This Day in Sports History. On this day in 2008, Michael Phelps won his third of eight gold medals at the Beijing Olympics, winning the 200-meter freestyle in a world record time of 1 minute 42.96 seconds. Thank you to OnThisDay.com for the information. That's all for the FM 88 Sports Report. 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
4: Thanks, John. Coming up, a high school football player in Arkansas discovers a snake in his helmet. Stay with us to find out more right after this on News Center 88.

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1: And finally today on News Center 88, a high school football player in Arkansas had every right to be rattled after finding a venomous snake inside his helmet during practice. The Maumelle High student felt unusual movement inside his headgear following warm-ups last week and brought his helmet to an assistant coach for inspection. A slithering 2-foot cotton mouth was discovered behind some padding. The pit viper was so reluctant to exit the helmet that animal control officers had to submerge the helmet in water and force the snake out, grabbing it with tongs. Officers identified the snake as a deadly cotton mouth and was released in a wooded area.
2: And that does it for this summer edition of News Center 88. 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For Morgan Watson, John Bogus, Emma Johnson, Chloe Pringle, and the entire News Center 88 team, I'm Bobby Bradshaw. And your thought of the day is, all of our experiences fuse into our personality. Everything that ever happened to us is an ingredient. Malcolm X.

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1: No, Mom, I don't have time to brush my teeth.
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1: No!
2: Little did Timmy know that would be remembered as the worst day of his life. After not brushing his teeth, he walked outside, and a car drove through a puddle, splashing Timmy and getting him soaking wet.
1: Oh, no!
2: After walking to school drenched, Timmy got the news that he was failing all his classes, and then was kicked off the rugby team.
1: Oh, man!
2: On his way home after school, a gust of wind blew Timmy's hat into the street, and when he went to get it, he was struck by a vehicle.
1: No!
2: Now sporting a full body cast, Timmy's girlfriend Jill dumped him.
1: Oh, man!
2: Because it's not cool to go to prom with a mummy.
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1: What's
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1: Country it is.
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1: Burks gets a piece of that one. Flip the bat. That one's not coming back. Blakely Burks is going to get a three-run homer.
2: Elmore
1: will pull up for three. He did get found. He knocked it down. Oh, my gosh. John Elmore. Johnny Buckets with ice in his veins.
3: Joseph will take it instead, and that'll be in the back of the net. Past Yusuf Oglu. Goal, Thundering Herd.
4: Nias split out wide by himself. Green looks to Levias. It's a go route. Levias bobbles it, makes the catch. Levias still on his

0: ball is played to Mayor Abutea. Abutea sends it into the box. Morgan White's there, and Morgan White finds the goal!
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2: My name is Teresa Barber. 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